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13: Hey, good morning. Happy Thursday, close to the weekend. Selena and Crockett, 100.7 LEV. Hey, Crockett, did you have a nice day? It was gorgeous out.
3: It really was nice out yesterday. Yeah, it was good. A lot of outdoor activities in the backyard for the kids yesterday, which was nice. Good.
13: More hose activity.
3: Oh, yeah.
13: Yeah.
3: Oh, yeah.
13: Did you get out the slip and slide with soap? That's a new one for me, putting soap on the thing.
3: We did not do that yesterday. Yesterday was a big reusable water balloon day in our backyard.
13: Oh, yeah, those are good.
3: Yeah.
13: I like those. All right. We might want those for today. And for tomorrow, because it's going to be humid, so that'll be perfect water balloon. And the kind that you can reuse, too, so you don't have all those pieces all over the yard. That's perfect. All right, so coming up for today, we have your gift certificate, 1812 Piano Lounge. This place is pretty awesome, $50 gift certificate, and we have that coming up 7:40 with Booty Call.
3: coming your way 6:40. We got a pair of tickets to see James Taylor at the Giant Center in Hershey. You can win your way in with our nearly impossible question.
13: And your PA Lotto scratch-off fever doubler. That's on the way just after 5:40. Also want to know, did Dad do something dumb? I mean, we know, Dad, your day's coming up. We're going to call you out on some funny
3: Yeah, we love you, Dad.
13: Yeah, we love you. Yeah, but what were you thinking? That's on the way. Just after 7, you can call or text and let us know, or let us know on our socials. But you can also call 610-720-1007. So, major sun and clouds for today. Some showers early on happening right now as I was driving in on 22 to Bethlehem. And chance of a gusty thunderstorm possible later for today. We'll have a high of 88 right now. 72 with Hozier. It's too sweet. 1.7.

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0: 7.7 LEV, Selena and Crockett, and there's a new baby at the Lehigh Valley Zoo. Oh my goodness. I hope you can see them because you can see the bison as you're leaving the Lehigh Valley Zoo, part of the nature preserve, the Trexler Nature Preserve. And it's a baby bison, Crockett.
1: That's adorable.
0: It really is. So an adorable addition to the herd of 11 bovines over there. This is the first baby. The mom's three, by the way, which is typical. First bison born at the zoo since June of 2023. And they don't even know the sex of the bison yet. Isn't that interesting? I don't know if it's their... giving them space.
1: I feel like usually you look under the hood and get a pretty good indicator.
0: Or June 8th. I don't know if it's too soon. I don't know. They're just kind of giving them space right now, and we'll find out soon. But yeah, you can see the herd when you exit the zoo through the Trexler Nature Preserve. Oh, an exciting addition.

0: It's adorable.
1: To the Lehigh Valley Zoo, the baby bison. On the way, we have your PA Lotto scratch off the new Fever Doubler that is coming up in less than 20 minutes.
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1: Looking good on the majors, no reported delays. If you see a traffic problem, call 855-ROAD-TIP.
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5: Here's your 100-second information update from 69 News. President Trump and his Iranian counterparts have signed a memorandum of understanding to extend the ceasefire between the U.S. and Iran. The 800-word, 14-point plan is aimed at expanding the ceasefire and resuming the flow of traffic through the Strait of Hormuz. The agreement also says that Tehran will not procure or develop nuclear weapons and commits the U.S. and regional partners to developing a $300 billion reconstruction fund for Iran. That will be implemented in the next phase of negotiations. Pakistan, which has played in a mediation role throughout the conflict, said the agreement will come into effect immediately. Lehigh County is facing a multi-million-dollar budget shortfall, and a proposed idea to study a new wealth tax is already drawing reactions. A packed room last night weighed in on the plan, which looks at taxing personal investments like stocks and bonds while exempting primary homes and retirement accounts. Supports say it could ease pressure on property taxes, but critics argue it could hit more than just the wealthy and could ultimately push money out of the county. County leaders stress this is the only this is only a study proposal and is not being considered for the 2027 budget. And finally, you know, I'm a pretty big advocate for having people in the place of robots when it comes to jobs. In this case, there's a spot for a robot. NBC says a DoorDash delivery robot named Dot recently rolled into the middle of a SWAT standoff in Arizona. The police closed down streets to investigate a weapons-related incident in a home. The SWAT team fired a flashbang explosive as the red robot rolled into the chaos. Officers ordered the robot to turn around. It refused and continued with its food order. That's commitment. The police moved in and arrested a suspect as the robot was dragged off by a truck.
1: Nothing stopping dropping off that frosty and frosty.
5: Yeah. Imagine being the person waiting for that. Just be like, oh my gosh. Oh,
1: come on. We have a partly sunny day, scattered showers and storms. In fact, a little sprinkle this morning coming in. And it's going to be warmer and humid. Windy, too. A little bit of everything here with a high of 88. Clouds breezy for tonight with a low of 62. And then for Friday, looking nice, breezy, mix of sun and clouds with a high of 80 for your Juneteenth. Right now, 72 at 5:30. Selena and Crockett, 100.7 LEV.
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0: It's good to be the king. How have you turned into your father? You know, it could be good. It could also be endearing. 1.7 LEV, Selena and Crockett. Signs that you've officially turned into your dad. Happy Father's Day this Sunday. Also the first day of summer, too. Gotta go hand in hand. Will Dad still be out there mowing the lawn, even if though it's his day?
1: Is it a good lawn mowing day? Let me see what it looks like on Sunday.
0: Saturday might be the best. We're taking a look.
1: It's not a bad lawn mowing day because then it's rain on Monday. So you want to cut it leading up to the rain.
0: Oh, you're so your father.
1: Yeah.
0: You learned it from your dad. Signs that you turn into your dad. And I think this is funny, the top one. You have your own chair. You earned that chair. You're the king. You earned that chair in the sitting room.
1: I got to tell you, I have my own chair.
0: You don't?
1: No.
0: You don't sit where you want to sit?
1: I sit where I want to sit, but the kids are all over me.
0: I have my own spot. 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Overuse? I don't know. I don't know. All I know is now he's sitting in my chair.
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0: Right. 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And this goes for everybody. 6972-01007. 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
0: Looking good on the majors, no reported incidents. If you see a traffic problem, call 855-ROAD-TIP.
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0: Are you turning into your dad? There's adorable little dadisms you've noticed. A happy early Father's Day. That's coming up this Sunday. 100.7 LEV, Selena and Crockett. We were just talking about having your own chair. You have your chair, right? You have your spot. That's a dad. That was the number one item. If you officially turn into your father, you have your own chair. Dressing for comfort. Oh, my goodness. Can I tell you, it's like clockwork. Before Thanksgiving, my dad will call and say, is it okay? I'm wearing my dungarees. Who calls them dungarees? I'm wearing dungarees at Thanksgiving. Is that all right?
1: Well, you're really getting fancy this year, Pop. Okay.
0: Not just the jeans. Dungarees. Yes, Dad. Bring your dungarees. We're all here for it. Dressing for comfort. Do you find yourself, though? Have you been turning into... I find myself, I want to be comfortable. Just like my dad.
1: I've been dressing comfortable since college. Like, yeah. We work in radio, so... No, mine's probably like, I can always remember when my dad would be like doing something and then he would go to get up and he'd be like,
0: oh, the noises.
1: Yeah, yeah.
0: The noises you make trying to.
1: I mean, you've heard me getting out of the chair like, yeah.
0: You know, surprisingly, that's not on this list. That should be number one on this list. Yeah. The sounds dads make getting up off the couch. How about for you, Fast Eddie? How have you turned into your dad?
2: Yeah, you know what? I find myself getting up at like 4 in the morning when I don't really have to. Just sit around, do nothing.
0: What are you doing at 4 in the morning?
2: I don't know. Nothing. Just watching on my phone, walking around.
0: Thinking about things you can tinker with.
2: Yeah, about the lawn. Yeah, I'm one of them guys. I like to get the lawn in before it rains, too. So
0: you're probably watching for the weather, double checking. It's a dadism right there.
2: Yeah, you got it.
0: Got to plan that out early, like 4 in the morning.
2: Yeah, right.
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5: For the most part, things are looking good this morning. No problems on 22 or 78. No unusual delays on 309 or 222. Accident-free on the turnpike. 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I'm Christy O'Brien.
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1: Here's your 100-second information update from 69 News. President Trump and his Iranian counterparts have signed a memorandum of understanding to extend the ceasefire between the U.S. and Iran. The 800-word, 14-point plan is aimed at expanding the ceasefire and resuming the flow of traffic through the Strait of Hormuz. The agreement also states that Tehran will not procure or develop nuclear weapons and commits the U.S. and regional partners to developing a $300 billion reconstruction fund for Iran that will be implemented in the next phase of negotiations. Lehigh County is facing a multi-million dollar budget shortfall, and a proposed idea to study a new wealth tax is already drawing reactions. A packed room last night weighed in on the plan, which looks at taxing personal investments like stocks and bonds while exempting primary homes and retirement accounts. Supporters say it could ease pressure on property taxes, but critics argue it would hit more than just the wealthy and could push money out of the county. County leaders stress this is only a proposal and is not being considered for the 2027 budget. And finally, a new survey by Pop Chips reveals that 67% of people stash snacks to hide them inside their bedroom. 10% of people hide snacks in their garage, attic, or basement to keep it away from their family. Friends of ours were just getting ready to, I guess they were like putting a picture up behind their entertainment center or something like that, and found that their youngest had been stashing the Little Bites in there. So full packs, unopened, Little Bites, and there was like 12 packs back there, and they were like, dude, what are you doing?
0: That's where they're all. Like a little.
1: Yeah.
0: He's like a little squirrel. You know?
1: Yeah. Save them for when you want them.
0: At least they were closed. Oh, no.
1: Yeah. Yeah.
0: All right, well, kind of a humid day for today. Scattered showers and storms. May even see a little shower for this morning. Partly sunny and windy, too. We'll have a high of 88. Mostly cloudy and breezy for tonight. We'll have a low of 62. And then for the weekend, looking nice. Tomorrow, mix of sun and clouds, breezy with a high of 80 for your Juneteenth. Right now, 72. At 6:02, Selena and Crockett, 100.7 LEV.
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14: 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A British medical journal says you'll gain the weight back four times faster. 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Alex Goen patented hypnosis. In fact, a JAMA study says adding behavior therapy to GLP-1s produced three times the results. Hypnosis is behavior therapy, concentrated. 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
1: Well, it should be a pretty big weekend at the box office as Toy Story 5 is set to hit select theaters today and open worldwide tomorrow. The holiday weekend, as experts saying, the weekend taken could be around the world around $250 to $300 million for Toy Story 5. We'll see Woody, Buzz, and Jesse challenged when they're introduced to electronics, which is a new threat to playtime. Don't we know that in our households? Mm-hmm. Speaking of challenges, one of those electronics in the movie is played by Conan O'Brien, who obviously has not been in the Toy Story realm before, who said he talked to Tom Hanks right before he accepted the role, who had some insight for him about what he could expect.
2: He said, Conan, it's going to be the hardest thing you ever do. Mm. And I thought, that can't be true because it's just your voice. But you have to work so hard to get all of your personality into this microphone. And then, of course, they have you do it. They'll say, do this line and remember you're falling at 35 miles an hour, but you hit a rock towards the end. So give me a little and go. And, you're like, and they all look at each other and they go, do it again.
3: Someone give him some direction. Does he at least get to see when the rock is going to hit?
1: You're like, I can't imagine, though, if you, like, leave it all out there, then they're like, can you give us another one? You're like, I think that's all I got. Yeah.
3: Okay. Let's be a Tom Hanks who gave him that advice. Tom just found out that Woody from Toy Story, who he plays, has a last name. And it's okay if you didn't know this, because he says he didn't know it either. And the reporter mentions the last name is Pride, which is also Jesse's last name. They've got to be related, right? Are they brother and sister?
4: No, distant cousins, please.
5: How did they find this out? I play the guy.
3: Play the guy he didn't even know.
1: My guess was going to be Harrelson.
3: Oh, come on. The movie's coming out, Toy Story 5, on Friday. And that's trending 100.7 LEV. Come join us. We're going to go live on LEV's Facebook page. Come say hi.
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7: 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No problems on 22 or 78. No unusual delays on 33 or 80. 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
4: 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A British medical journal says you'll gain the weight back 4 times faster. 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There is an answer. Alex Goen patented hypnosis. In fact, a JAMA study says adding behavior therapy to GLP-1s produced 3 times the results. Hypnosis is behavior therapy, concentrated. 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

0: You know, I think Saturday would be a beautiful day to head to the Lehigh Valley Zoo. Check out the baby bison. 1.7 LEV, Selena and Crockett, the newest member at the Lehigh Valley Zoo. And the baby was born, yes, June 8th. So it joins a herd of 11 bovines. And this is interesting. They don't know if the baby bison is a boy or a girl yet. It's not clear if it's just too soon or maybe they're giving the baby and mom space. I don't know if they know who the dad is either. As you were saying.
1: It's an episode of Maury we're starting here.
0: A lot going on.
1: Live studio audience at the Lehigh Valley Zoo for this one.
0: They need to name that baby bison. I hope it's Maury.
1: That would be great.
0: Can we put in our suggestion?
1: Interview the other bison, right? Being like, I seen her with all the other bison last week. Everybody's like, oh.
0: Get that in. Oh, man, that would be great. The Lehigh Valley Zoo names a baby bison Maury. Right. Coming up, we have your tickets. James Taylor coming to Giant Center at Hershey June 25th. That's on the way with our nearly impossible question.
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1: Here's your 100-second information update from 69 News. President Trump and his Iranian counterparts have signed a memorandum of understanding to extend the ceasefire between the U.S. and Iran. The 14-point plan is aimed at expanding the ceasefire and resuming the flow of traffic through the Strait of Hormuz. The agreement also states that Tehran will not procure or develop nuclear weapons and commits the U.S. and regional partners to developing a $300 billion reconstruction fund for Iran that will be implemented in the next phase of negotiations. Lehigh County is facing a multi-million dollar budget shortfall, and a proposed idea to study a new wealth tax is already drawing reactions. A packed room last night weighed in on the plan, which looks at taxing personal investments like stocks and bonds while exempting primary homes and retirement accounts. Supporters say it could ease pressure on property taxes, but critics argue it would hit more than just the wealthy and could push money out of the county. County leaders stress this is only a study proposal and it's not being considered for the 2027 budget. And finally, we were just talking about the Lehigh Valley Zoo. Selena, I'll get back to that in a second. The United Press International says a giant tortoise named Jonathan has turned 194 years old.
0: Wow.
1: Jonathan's birth year is estimated to be 1832. Researchers actually think he may be older. Jonathan is in the Guinness Book of World Records for being the world's oldest living land animal. I did a little research.
0: Wow.
1: Audubon, the tortoise at the Lehigh Valley Zoo, only has 152 years to catch up to that world record. So good luck to you, Audubon.
0: The
1: yeah.
0: Baby. I love these names. Jonathan.
1: Yeah.
0: For a tortoise.
1: 1832.
0: That's cute. I really want to go to the zoo now. We have...
1: Think about it. That tortoise was alive the last time the Cowboys won a Super Bowl. 1832. How about that?
0: Wow, what a dig. You're going to get a call on that, I know for sure. We have partly sunny skies, scattered showers and storms, and more humid for today and windy with a high of 88. Clouds breezy for tonight with a low of 62. And then tomorrow, mix of sun and clouds breezy with a high of 80 for your Juneteenth tomorrow and Friday. Right now, 72.
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1: James Taylor coming to the Giant Center in Hershey on Thursday. 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
2: Selena, about 1 in every 10 dogs has eaten one of these.
1: Ugh.
2: What is it?
1: I don't know how this. She has eaten wild things in our house.
2: Yeah.
1: That Ruby Roo. I don't think she's gotten this, though.
2: I'm trying to
1: your dogs, you had two.
2: Lily's eaten, like, trash compactors. I don't know. So there's a good chance this has been in there. About 1 in every 10 dogs have eaten one of these. What is it? 610-720-1007.
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6: 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No problems on 22 or 78. No unusual delays on 222 or 100. Accident-free on the turnpike. 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I'm Christy O'Brien.
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1: About one in every 10 dogs have eaten one of these, Felipe. What's your guess?
2: I'd say underwear.
0: You know what? That's what our dog has done.
2: Yeah,
0: I cannot.
2: That's what my dog has done.
0: Oh my God. Thing. It was comical. It was almost like one of those Bugs Bunny episodes. I lifted up my husband's boxer shorts and there was a hole chewed out of it. Like, what?
2: Yeah, my dogs are actually eating my daughter's underwear.
0: Yes. Gross. That is a great guess. I actually bet that's even higher than one in every 10 dogs. LEV, hi, Dave, what's your guess?
3: A tie?
0: It's kind of like a tie, but not for your neck.
1: Oh. You are just
0: kind of
1: wise beyond your years, Selena. About one in every 10 dogs have eaten one of these. What is it? 610-720-1007.

0: 100.7 LEV, Selena and Crockett. It is 7 o'clock and we have your nearly impossible question.
1: About 1 in every 10 dogs have eaten one of these. Pat, what's your guess?
2: Oh, I can tell you my dogs all the time eat my shoelaces.
0: Oh, man, you're on the survey. Yes, that's it, a shoelace. 1 in every 10 dogs have eaten a shoelace. Oh, that must be a disaster to deal with.
2: Yes, especially when you run.
0: Oh, yeah. Not funny. I didn't even think about that. I'm thinking about the poor dog after the fact.
2: Oh, yeah.
0: It must take a while to digest.
2: Yes, it would. Yes, it would.
0: Yes. We'll be safe running with broken shoelaces.
2: Yes.
0: And you're seeing James Taylor, Giant Center in Hershey on June 25th. That's next Thursday.
2: Oh, yay. I'm so excited.
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8: 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No problems on 22 or 78. No unusual delays on 309 or 100. Accident-free on 33 and 80. 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
1: Here's your 100-second information update from 69 News. President Trump and his Iranian counterpart have signed a memorandum of understanding to extend the ceasefire between the U.S. and Iran. The 14-point plan is aimed at expanding the ceasefire and resuming the flow of traffic through the Strait of Hormuz. The agreement also states that Tehran will not procure or develop nuclear weapons and commits the U.S. and regional partners to developing a $300 billion reconstruction fund for Iran that will be implemented in the next phase of negotiations. Lehigh County is facing a multi-million dollar budget shortfall, and a proposed idea to study a new wealth tax is already drawing reactions. A packed room last night weighed in on the plan, which looks at taxing personal investments like stocks and bonds while exempting primary homes and retirement accounts. Supporters say it could ease pressure on property taxes, but critics argue it could hit more than the wealthy and could push money out of the county. County leaders stress that this is only a proposal and is not being considered for the 2027 budget. And finally, new survey by Netflix reveals that 85% of dads plan to introduce their kids to cartoons they watched when they were growing up. 75% of dads say watching those cartoons make them feel like a kid again, and also say that it teaches life lessons. One of the things that I love about the kids is it took me forever to get savvy, in particular to commit to it, but watching old movies. And now, whenever they want to watch a movie, they go, Dad, give us one of your movies. Dad, give us one of your movies.
0: Oh, he must be proud.
1: Sandlot, Little Giants, yes. Three Ninjas, Rookie of the Year. We're knocking them out over here.
0: Yeah, that's a good one. Sandlot there. All right.
1: You play ball like a girl. That one always gets Savvy really revved up.
0: That's cute. That's the same over in our house, too, watching movies with Dad.
1: Yeah.
0: That's the key. So partly sunny, scattered showers for today and storms mainly through the evening and then or afternoon, and then warm and humid. It's going to be windy as well with a high of 88. Cloudy, breezy for tonight with a low of 62. And clouds giving away some sunshine for your Friday. Breezy, dry and warm for your Juneteenth on Friday with a high of 80. Right now it's 72 at 7:04. It's Selena and Crockett.
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0: 1.7 LEV, Selena and Crockett, 716, Father's Day coming up on Sunday, and we celebrate you, Dad. All of it. It's a whole package. Everything you do, everything you don't do quite right.
1: Easy now.
0: Well, you know, you were calling yourself out, to be fair. To be fair. And it's
1: dads do dumb things, okay? We're not alone. We're not alone in this.
0: I'm going to let the dad of the group here call himself out.
1: We're not alone. One time I was hanging drywall and had like a light and screwdriver and stuff like that at the bottom of the wall, like the bottom of the frame, and was using the light from the flashlight kind of up so I could see where the outlets was, and then hung the drywall and then realized that I had left all the tools underneath and against the, like, next to the studs in the drywall. So we've all been there.
0: You learn. Listen, we
1: can't, baby, all just be dashing good looks. Like, there's a brain in there, too, and sometimes it just doesn't work.
0: Sometimes you just get your cape caught on the project you're
1: working
0: on.
1: That's what it is. So social media took this over, and it was really funny. So there were a bunch of comments from kids. My mom got so upset when she made a pan of brownies, and Dad cut the first square directly out of the middle of the pan. So she posted a picture of it.
0: He knew what he wanted.
1: Yeah. Listen, bold move. I mean, great strategy. That is the best brownie. Who wants the corners? Gross. But, like, it's this beautiful thing of brownies with, like, M&Ms in it, and then just this big old square in the middle of it cut out. That's a good one. It sounds like a lot of bad things happen in people's kitchens. My parents talked about putting away the leftovers after dinner. Mm. Time went by. My mom opened the fridge to find my dad had simply put the entire pot with the lid in the fridge. So no Tupperware, put the leftovers away. Yeah, I got you, babe.
0: Isn't hard. And also, I'm using less dishes.
1: Yeah.
0: The fact that you crush the eggs as you try to put that giant thing in
1: there.
0: Did
1: you want the leftovers put away or not?
0: I guess. Ding, ding. You've witnessed this yourself, Pat?
2: Oh, my God. Yes. With my spouse, I think he didn't put the food away.
0: Oh, no.
2: Yes, he does that a lot.
0: You just left it all out?
2: Yes.
0: Did you make him eat it? Like, usually, like, well, you're going to eat this.
2: Or he leaves the groceries in the car, like, they'll fall out of the bag, and I'm like, where's this?
0: Oh, no.
2: Yes, he's done that.
0: I hope you don't find those eggs days later in the back of a hot car.
2: Yes, right?
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5: 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No problems on 22 or 78. No unusual delays on 33 or 80. Accident-free on the turnpike. If you see a traffic problem, call our toll-free tip line, 855-ROAD-TIP. I'm Christy O'Brien.
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0: we say this lovingly, but these are the dumb things Dad has done. Happy Father's Day coming up on Sunday. 1.7 LEV, Selena and Crockett. And, you know, it's just, Dad's trying. Sometimes it's just trial and error. Or you're not paying attention. Maybe that's it. I'll tell you, the projects that my father has done, and I love him. I still have him come over. Man's 80 years old. He's installing things. He's like MacGyver. But sometimes it just takes it a little too far. He came home once and my garden hose was hanging from a tree off of a piece of plywood. I don't know what it is about dads and plywood. You have a piece of, or like a 4x4, you got to use it for something.
1: So Yeah.
0: What is that?
1: You got to have extra wood. Yeah, extra wood.
0: There's always extra wood. I don't even know where he found it from. He nails it to my tree, and now I have this hanging hose I can't reach. He made it too high. What are you doing? He's like, well, I got it out of the way. I'm like, Dad, I had a perfectly functioning hose wheel. Oh, I don't know how you use that. I don't know. I don't know how I'm going to use this. I need a ladder now to get the garden hose to water my plants. So close. He meant...
1: Sorry your dad cares so much, Selena.
0: Boy, I just... Wow, I take advantage, huh? No, I don't. I don't care. It's still there, by the way.
1: Well, there you go. And it'll stay there forever and ever. Some of the other comments were great. One woman said, my husband put the fitted sheet on our bed with the seams out, in case you're wondering what kind of monster I married.
0: You've actually thrown your back out putting on a fitted sheet.
1: Oh, yeah. First time I threw my back out. What a memory that was.
0: What a mess.
1: Someone commented, it drives my mom nuts that my dad always dangles a knife on the edge of the sink. He slices bananas and peanut butter every day. That's something that I'll do. If I'm going to get like more peanut butter or something, I'll dangle the knife on the edge of the sink.
0: Yeah.
1: It's funny, though, because then a husband checks in, goes, husband here, I don't see the point in using a knife to slice bananas. Just bite the chunks off and let gravity do the rest.
0: Are you saying he bites it and then goes, is he making breakfast for his kids? He's like a mama bird, or he's a daddy bird there, I guess. Okay, well, that's disgusting. You know, that knife thing is true, because my husband does that. It's like, I'm going to use that later. I'm going to leave that here. Meantime, there's now, I kid you not, there's like 4 knives just hanging out outside of the knife block, just hanging out. And
1: think of all the space left in the dishwasher. There you go.
0: Look at that. Such a problem solver. All right, so Fast Eddie, you're calling yourself out?
2: Yeah, I remember patching a few holes in the ceiling. It honestly took me over about a month and a half to finish it. I didn't realize how much work. Before you get done, you find another couple of holes. You know what I'm saying? It turned into like a monthly project here.
0: And on the ceiling, too. So that takes some time.
2: Yeah, a lot of dust. You got to keep getting the ladders out. You got to spackle. You got to sand. Yeah. It was. I thought I'd be done in a weekend. Forget about it.
0: And do you look up? Do you see it? It's still not quite right.
2: I just bumped it the other day. My new ceiling.
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5: 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No problems on 22 or 78. No unusual delays on 309 or 222. Accident-free on the turnpike. 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
1: Here's your 100-second information update from 69 News. President Trump and his Iranian counterpart have signed a memorandum of understanding to extend the ceasefire between the U.S. and Iran. The 14-point plan's aimed at expanding the ceasefire and resuming the flow of traffic through the Strait of Hormuz. The agreement will also state that Tehran will not procure or develop nuclear weapons and commits the U.S. and regional partners to developing a $300 billion reconstruction fund for Iran that will be implemented in the next phase of negotiations. Lehigh County is facing a multi-million-dollar budget shortfall, and a proposed idea to study a new wealth tax is already drawing reactions. A packed room last night weighed in on the plan, which looks at taxing personal investments like stocks and bonds while exempting primary homes and retirement accounts. Supporters say it could ease pressure on property taxes, but critics argue it would hit more than just the wealthy and could put money out of the county. County leaders stress this is only a study proposal and is not being considered for the 2027 budget. And a question for you, Selena. Growing up, who did you think was the better driver, mom or dad?
0: Oh, that's such a heated question.
1: All right, I'll give you some stats, but I want an answer.
0: Okay.
1: A survey by Rack Insurance reveals that 51% of kids think their dad's the better driver than their mom. 45% of kids favor mom, and the rest are undecided. So you tell me, was it mom or dad for you? And who would your kids say between you and your husband?
0: Oh, for sure, my husband would be a better driver. But here's the thing. Let me ask you something. Do you think I'm a good driver? Because I know who I take after. See, you don't want to answer. Yeah, I definitely take after my father.
1: My next question was going to be, if your kid said you had to park at PPL Center, who would they pick? And I already know the answer to that question.
0: I would call myself an observant driver. I have opinions about everybody else on the road. And by the way, my mom doesn't do on-ramps. So she's
1: your
0: great.
1: Your mom doesn't
0: I don't do on-ramps. She just does suburban driving. That's it. That's a whole other game. That's it. So she's a good driver there.
1: All right,
0: that's all.
1: Dad wins,
0: All right, so we have a mix of sun and clouds and more humid for today. Chance of a thunderstorm, too, with a high of 88. Right now, 72 at 737. Selena and Crockett.
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0: Play the tail end of a song, figure it out, and we have for you our $50 gift certificate to enjoy such a cool vibe. 1812 Piano Lounge, the West End Theater District of Allentown. 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
2: Sweetdeals.com. All right, we're throwing it back to 2012 with this one and a number one song. A lot of people discovered this one through Shazam. Is Shazam still a thing?
0: I still remember how big that was.
2: Do you? Okay,
0: I do.
2: So it is a thing. Okay. It's one of those things that I remember being there, and then I never really knew much about it. But the Hollywood Reporter recounted in June of 2012 that this song was the first song to rack up 1 million tags in 1 week on the musical recognition mobile app and has been purchased by a huge 8% of all Shazam users at the time.
0: Shazam.
2: The song won Record of the Year at the 2013 Grammy Awards. How about this? The artist was presented with his prize by Prince.
0: Oh.
2: Think of all the people that could give you cool enough, you won Record of the Year and Prince gives it to you. He turned and said, a little bit lost for words to receive an award from the man standing behind us with the cane. Many years listening to this man's music growing up, and a big reason I was inspired to make music. Thank you. We call it booty call because we take the... go ahead.
0: You see my face? I didn't realize how old this song was. I actually thought this came out posthumously, but beyond Prince.
2: Before Prince.
0: Okay, before.
2: We call it booty call because we take the tail end of a song. Can you tell us what song this is from? I think that one's easy. And a nice resurgence recently for another artist's effort with this song.
0: Yes, I like
2: similarly.
0: That song.
2: Mm-hmm. One more time, Selena. Let's hear it. It is Booty Call. What song is that from? 610-720-1007.
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5: Stroudsburg, 80 eastbound, seeing stop-and-go traffic around Broad Street. No problems on 33 or 78. We're looking good on 22 and the Turnpike. 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
18: 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Shine bright like a diamond.

0: throwing it back to a number one song in 2012. This is how a lot of people use Shazam back in the day. It was the first song to rack 1 million tags in a week on Shazam, which apparently still is a thing. Thank you for the information.
1: I use it to check what the song is that's playing. I do it everywhere.
0: When's the last time you used it? Do you know?
1: Yeah, the grocery store.
0: That's
1: fantastic. What pop is this? I'm dancing.
0: We'll get back to this one another time, okay. I'm sure. But Sarah, we've got the tail end of a song here. We're playing Booty Call. Can you tell us what this is from?
1: Hi, Sarah. So I hope you know who this is. Crockett was giving a little hint, too, because it was sampled in a very popular song by Doechii. Will Smith was even caught doing the dance in a video from Fresh Prince of Bel-Air.
2: Yeah.
1: Can you name the original artist in the title of the song?
2: Gautier, somebody I used to know.
1: That's it, Gautier, somebody I used to know, and you knew it.
2: Because I like the Doechii version, too,
1: Yes.
2: You said 2012.
1: Yes, look at you. You have such variety of taste. I love it.
2: Yes. I like a lot of different music.
1: Then this prize is perfect for you. You're going to love 1812 Piano Lounge. You just won a $50 gift certificate to enjoy. It's at the West End Theater District in Allentown with delicious food and drinks and fun live music, including, you know, like music trivia, music bingo night. I'm going to put up a video tomorrow morning of my husband and me enjoying some of the treats there, so you can see some of the food. This is going to be our $50 gift certificate. You can get half off at sweetdeals.com starting tomorrow morning.
2: Thank you so much. It's going to be a date night, so I'm excited.
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4: From the LEV Traffic Command Center.
5: 22 eastbound delays between 15th and MacArthur, westbound slow at Fullerton. No problems on 78 or 33. We're looking good on 80 and 380. If you see a traffic problem, call our toll-free tip line, 855-ROAD-TIP. I'm Christy O'Brien.
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0: Here's your 100-second information update from 69 News. President Trump and his Iranian counterparts have signed a memorandum of understanding to extend the ceasefire between the U.S. and Iran. The 14-point plan is aimed at expanding the ceasefire and resuming the flow of traffic through the Strait of Hormuz. The agreement also states that Tehran will not procure or develop nuclear weapons and commits the U.S. and regional partners to developing a $300 billion reconstruction fund for Iran that will be implemented in the next phase of negotiations. Lehigh County's facing a multi-million dollar budget shortfall, and a proposed idea to study a new wealth tax is already drawing reactions. A packed room last night weighed in on the plan, which looks at taxing personal investments like stocks and bonds, God bless you, Selena, while exempting primary homes and retirement accounts. Supporters say it could ease pressure on property taxes, but critics argue it would hit more than the wealthy and could push money out of the county. County leaders stress this is only a study proposal and is not being considered for the 2027 budget. And finally, a new survey by Dating News reveals that 47% of singles, that's a lot, 47% of singles say financial stress is negatively impacting their love life because of how much it costs to get out for a date. I looked up some great, you can look up some great spots in the Lehigh Valley that you can go for free to check out, take a little wander around, maybe Easton Farmers Market, it's the oldest open-air market in the U.S. Walk around Cedar Beach Park in Allentown, plenty of stuff to do there. Basketball courts, maybe a little love and basketball scenario you can find there. So
1: pickleball! Pickleball. My husband play some pickleball.
0: What a great way to ask somebody on a date. Pickleball!
1: Just like that.
0: Yeah.
1: It's the right tone.
0: Yeah.
1: Okay, we have a midday chance of thunderstorms too, mix of sun and clouds. And windy too. A mix of everything for today. High of 88, a low of 62 for tonight, and then breezy mix of sun and clouds for your Friday, with a high of 80 for your Juneteenth. Right now, it is 72 at 805 Salina and Crockett, 100.7 LEV.
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11: 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Alex Goen patented hypnosis. In fact, a JAMA study says adding behavior therapy to GLP-1s produced three times the results. Hypnosis is behavior therapy concentrated. 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

0: could be a big weekend at the box office. Toy Story 5 opens in select theaters today and worldwide tomorrow. The holiday weekend has experts saying that it could take in around 250 to 300 million worldwide in its opening weekend. Toy Story 5 will see Woody, Buzz, and Jesse challenged when they're introduced to electronics, a new threat to playtime. Mm-hmm. Isn't that the truth? Mm-hmm. Speaking of challenges and those electronics, one of them is played by Conan O'Brien, who said he got some insight that he didn't anticipate hearing from Tom Hanks when he said that he had just taken on the role.
1: He said, "Conan, it's going to be the hardest thing you ever do." Mm. And I thought, that can't be true because it's just your voice. But you have to work so hard to get all of your personality into this microphone. And then, of course, they have you do it. They'll say, "Do this line and remember you're falling at 35 miles an hour, but you hit a rock towards the end. So give me a little and go." And, you're like, and they all look at each other and they go, "Do it again.
0: Do it again.
2: Be nice, but be nice to Conan." Yeah, I always forget it. They have a rough idea. Do they run the video while he's doing the voice acting? Right? He's not just doing it blindly. He is seeing something.
0: I mean, he's probably got an idea, but they have to match his voice to
2: the mouth.
0: Something.
2: Sure. Yeah. By the way, because you mentioned Tom Hanks gave that advice, he just discovered something. I mean, we're in Toy Story 5. He just recently learned that Woody, the character he plays from Toy Story, has a last name. Did you know this? Don't worry, he didn't
0: Harrelson.
2: Know this. No. Nice try, though. Pride is Woody's last name. Okay, for bonus points, though, did you know Jesse's last name? Also Pride. Wait a minute. Are they related? Are they brother and sister?
3: 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Distant cousins, please.
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2: And he didn't even know. Toy Story 5 will be opening in theaters on Friday. That's trending 100.7 LEV. 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
7: For the most part, we're looking good this morning. Seeing delays 22 eastbound between Cedar Crest and MacArthur. No problems on 78 or 309. We're accident-free on the turnpike. If you see a traffic problem, call their toll-free tip line, 855-ROAD-TIP. I'm Christy O'Brien.
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6: For the most part, we're looking good this morning. Seeing delays 22 eastbound between Cedar Crest and MacArthur. No problems on 78 or 309. We're accident-free on the turnpike. If you see a traffic problem, call their toll-free tip line, 855-ROAD-TIP. I'm Christy O'Brien.
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0: get footloose in California. 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

0: Well, we all need to go to the zoo this weekend. There's a new baby bison, 1.7 LEV, Selena and Crockett. That's just fun to say. By the way, they don't know if the baby bison is a boy or girl yet. I don't know if they're just keeping their distance for the moment. Maybe that's why. But the baby bison was born June 8th, so it really is itty bitty.
1: That is really cute. Right?
0: First baby since June 2023 for the Lehigh Valley Zoo. You can see the baby bison as you're leaving the zoo, the Trexler Reserve.

0: Now the big parade is about to kick off in New York, the Knicks championship parade. And people are paying top dollar to have someone stand in line for them. $950 to hold a spot for the championship parade.
1: I'm wasting my morning. I'll go stand there.

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0: do have a chance of some severe thunderstorms later today, so just be prepared. 100.7 LEV, Selena and Crockett. Kara Hart up next.
1: You also have a chance to see Lionel Richie in Earth, Wind & Fire. 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

morning. It's me, Kara Hart, along with you on 100.7 LEV. Found a food trend online that made me immediately ask one very important question. Just because you can do something, should you? We'll get into it in three songs.

it's Kara Hart on 100.7 LEV, your At Work Network. I need to know where you stand on this because TikTok has found a new way to make hot dogs, and I'm pretty sure I don't think I'm emotionally prepared for it. So people are soaking them in blue Gatorade and then turning them bright blue before they cook them. Apparently they're quote unquote packed with electrolytes, which feels like a sentence nobody has ever needed to say about a hot dog. So the comments on the pictures of these hot dogs are the best part. One person said it's proof you can't eat at everybody's house. That's kind of fair. Maybe it does taste exactly the same, but something in my brain is going to see a blue hot dog and I immediately start asking questions. You know, some foods just supposed to stay their normal color.

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Researchers say pressure is building along some major California fault lines. I don't know what's more relatable right now. Me being stressed or like an entire state being stressed. Good luck, California.

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They're back on the stage with the Sing a Song All Night Long tour. Now, we want to send you to see them. Here's the deal. You pick the city where you want to see them, okay? Then we're going to take care of the flights, the hotel, the concert tickets, and, you know, we're going to even throw in some premium VIP lounge access tickets, you know, for good measure. 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That's that short code 95819. And good luck from 100.7 LEV. Coming up.

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4: 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A British medical journal says you'll gain the weight back 4 times faster. So what now? There is an answer. Alex Goen patented hypnosis. In fact, a JAMA study says adding behavior therapy to GLP-1s produced 3 times the results. Hypnosis is behavior therapy, concentrated. And Alex Goen hypnosis is the only U.S. patented hypnosis proven useful by the U.S. Patent Office. 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

Sleep in bed, scrolling on your phone at 6:40. Well, tomorrow morning, you can also win a pair of tickets to see James Taylor at the Giant Center in Hershey, Thursday, June 25th. Selena and Crockett have your chance to win. 6:40 tomorrow on 100.

you're planning a Florida vacation, you may want to rethink it. It's 100.7 LEV. They have a few cases of a flesh-eating bacteria being reported. Yeah, that beach vacation sounded a lot more like a stay-by-the-pool vacation right now. It's 100.7 LEV. Whoa.

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At noon on 100.7 LEV, we're inching closer and closer to Father's Day. And I saw this list that immediately turned into one of those debates where, like, everybody has an opinion and nobody agrees. And we got to talk about it. Opinions. We're going to get into them. It's coming up in three songs. First, it's Desiree on 100.7 LEV.

With Father's Day coming up, there's a list out of the best TV dads of all time. And what surprised me wasn't who made it. Hey, it's Kara Hart. This is the 90s at noon on 100.7 LEV. What surprised me was how many of them came from shows in the late 80s and early 90s. And none from like more recent shows, you know? You've got Dan Connor from Roseanne, Carl Winslow from Family Matters, somehow Al Bundy from Married with Children at number one. I think that's interesting because those TV dads weren't perfect, right? You know, they were usually stressed, occasionally embarrassing, sometimes completely clueless, but they showed up for their families. Maybe that's why people still remember them decades later. Although, if we're being honest, everybody's got at least one TV dad they think got completely robbed on that list. Who else would you add?

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Here we go. It's Kara Hart on 100.7 LEV, your at work network. Saw something this week that made me do that little pause when you're not sure if you should keep scrolling or rethink everything you know about normal. Yeah, that's coming up in three songs. Here we go.

So the U.S. government just released new photos tied to UFOs and other unexplained aerial stuff. And I don't know why, but seeing it all laid out like that made it feel way more real than all the random, you know, internet clips we usually scroll past. Hey there, it's Kara Hart on 100.7 LEV. Like, it's one thing when it's blurry videos from someone's backyard, but it's like another when it's official and very, you know, here you go, make of this what you will. And I keep thinking about that moment when you're just like driving around Allentown, right? Maybe heading down Hamilton Street or, you know, grabbing something quick. And you look up at the sky like, okay, are we sure that's just a plane? Because now there's that tiny little part of your brain that's like, remember those photos? It doesn't even make me panic or anything. It just makes the sky feel a little less simple than it used to. What do you think? Coming up.

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2: 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What if I stop? A British medical journal says you'll gain the weight back 4 times faster. So what now? There is an answer. Alex Gowen patented hypnosis. In fact, a JAMA study says adding behavior therapy to GLP-1s produced 3 times the results. Hypnosis is behavior therapy, concentrated. And Alex Gowen hypnosis is the only U.S. patented hypnosis proven useful by the U.S. Patent Office. 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
13: 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What if I stop? A British medical journal says you'll gain the weight back 4 times faster. 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Alex Goen patented hypnosis. In fact, a JAMA study says adding behavior therapy to GLP-1s produced 3 times the results. Hypnosis is behavior therapy concentrated. 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
1: 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My name is Kara Hart. This is 100.7 LEV. I'm heading out of here, but thanks so much for spending part of your day with me. Josh Gears is on the way next, leaving you now with some of my favorite boys, the Backstreet Boys. Make it a great day.

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Now for your workday, it is Josh Gears. How would you like to take a trip? A trip somewhere. 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That happens in three

0: 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And yes, you get to pick where to go on this trip to see Earth, Wind & Fire, along with Lionel Richie, bringing their greatest hits back to the stage on the Sing a Song All Night Long tour. You and a guest could be there in the city of your choosing. Round trip airfare, hotel stay, concert tickets, and more. All you need is this hour's national keyword to qualify with, and that keyword, sunshine, S-U-N-S-H-I-N-E. That is this hour's national keyword, sunshine, to win you a flyaway for Lionel Richie at Earth, Wind & Fire, S-U-N-S-H-I-N-E, 95819.
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This is kind of why I don't leave reviews online. Somebody left a one-star review of an ice cream shop in Alabama. Guess what? The owners tracked down that one-star review leaver and beat him up in a parking lot. They were charged with harassment.

0: 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It is Josh Gears and the first ever Dancing with the Stars Con coming up later this summer in Palm Springs, California. 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
3: For the most part, just dealing with the usual delays this afternoon. 22 westbound jammed at Airport Road, eastbound slow at Cedar Crest, 78 westbound stop and go between 33 and Hellertown, 33 northbound delays at 22. Forks Township, Kesslersville Road is closed between Church Lane and Klein Road due to a down pole. If you see a traffic problem, call our toll-free tip line, 855-ROAD-TIP. I'm Christy O'Brien.
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100.7 LEV 80s, 90s now. And just stay weather aware if you're heading over to Steelstacks today for more Soccer Fest action. The second of four matches underway right now. The third match scheduled to begin at 6 o'clock. And that fourth match follows at 9 o'clock this evening.

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5: From the LEV Traffic Command Center.
6: 22 eastbound, we've got an accident at 309. Watch for stop-and-go traffic. 22 westbound, usual delays at Airport Road. 78 westbound, slow between 33 and Hellertown. Also stop-and-go westbound at Summit Lawn due to construction. 33 northbound, usual delays at 22. Forks, Kesslersville Road, closed between Church Lane and Klein Road, both directions due to a down pole. If you see a traffic problem, call our toll-free tip line, 855-ROAD-TIP. I'm Christy O'Brien.
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13: 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Alex Goen patented hypnosis. 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

0: 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Now it is Josh Gears. And yes, you could like me a little bit better. Next hour, there's a national keyword I will give you if you want to win a flyaway somewhere to see Lionel Richie and Earth, Wind & Fire on their Sing a Song All Night Long tour. 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I will give you that national keyword, I promise, next hour here on LEV.
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3: Dealing with the usual delays this afternoon, 22 westbound slow between 512 and Airport Road, eastbound delays between Cedar Crest and 15th, 78 westbound slow between 33 and Hellertown, 33 northbound stop and go at 22, Forks Township, Kesslersville Road closed in both directions between Klein Road and Church Lane due to a down pole. If you see a traffic problem, call their toll-free tip line, 855-ROAD-TIP. I'm Christy O'Brien.
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12: 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A British medical journal says you'll gain the weight back four times faster. 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Alex Goen patented hypnosis. In fact, a JAMA study says adding behavior therapy to GLP-1s produced 3 times the results. Hypnosis is behavior therapy concentrated. 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
4: From the LEV Traffic Command Center.
5: Things moving slowly on 78 this afternoon. Stop and go westbound between Hellertown and Summit Lawn. 22 westbound, usual delays between 378 and Airport Road. Eastbound slow between Cedar Crest and MacArthur. 33 northbound, stop and go at 22. Forks Township, Kesslersville Road has reopened between Church Lane and Klein Road after an earlier down pole. If you see a traffic problem, call our toll-free tip line, 855-ROAD-TIP. I'm Christy O'Brien.
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0: 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Now it is Josh Gears. More tickets for Barry Manilow next Thursday in Reading at Santander Arena. Coming up later with that 5 o'clock thingy. But first, if you want to go somewhere to see Lionel Richie and Earth, Wind & Fire on their Sing a Song All Night Long tour, this is your chance. Pick the city, get there with round-trip airfare, hotel stay, concert tickets, and more. All you need is this hour's national keyword, which is pyramid. No, not the game show, although that's where I learned to spell the word pyramid. P-Y-R-A-M-I-D, that is this hour's national keyword. Text pyramid, P-Y-R-A-M-I-D, to 95819. Good luck.
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3: From the LEV Traffic Command Center.
4: On the turnpike, an accident southbound between the Hickory Run Service Plaza and Mahoning Valley. That's blocking the right lane. 22 eastbound delays between Cedar Crest and Fullerton. Westbound stop and go between 512 and Airport Road. 78 westbound delays at Summit Lawn through the construction. 33 northbound stop and go at 22. If you see a traffic problem, call our toll-free tip line, 855-ROAD-TIP. I'm Christy O'Brien.
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14: 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Alex Goen patented hypnosis. 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

100.7 LEV. There's the winning music. You could be that winner right now with the 5 o'clock thingy. More tickets for Barry Manilow, his last show at Santander Arena next Thursday. Tickets are on sale, but science says it's funner to win them from us here on LEV. Text the magical long keyword, Bandstand. Remember, he did the theme for American Bandstand back in the day. Bandstand is your magical keyword, B-A-N-D-S-T-A-N-D, 610-720-1007. Good luck.

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5: 78 westbound near Summit Lawn, we've got an accident blocking a lane. Watch for stop traffic. 22 westbound, usual delays approaching Airport Road. Eastbound stop and go between 309 and Fullerton. No problems on 33 or 80. We're accident free on the turnpike. If you see a traffic problem, call our toll-free tip line, 855-ROAD-TIP. I'm Christy O'Brien.
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Now it is Josh Gears. And if you've ever seen Dancing with the Stars on TV, now you can be immersed in it with the first ever Dancing with the Stars Con coming up later this summer in Palm Springs, California. Round-trip airfare, hotel stay, tickets, and a Desert Glam VIP upgrade to meet some of the Dancing with the Stars cast. You could be there with a trip. You got to win it, though, at WLEVradio.com. That's where you go to enter. 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